Thomas Rhett kicking off the Friday night second shift on Taste of Country Nights. It's a special night tonight. Luke Bryan's album Signs just came out today, and he's stopping by to co-host the show starting in about 10 minutes. Hang on. Here's Kane and Caitlin Brown with Thank God on Taste of Country Nights. I was

0: Taste of Country Nights. We've got Luke Bryan in the house tonight. Now, you just released your album Signs today. How'd you come up with the title for that album?
1: You know, well, you got 14, 15 songs you recorded, and you're like, you know, you just take a dart, throw it at the wall, it landed on Signs, and that's about how we picked it. Listen, this is my ninth one. I've named a lot of albums at this point, and, you know, Volume 9 didn't sound cool. Volume, you know, the one before Volume 10 or whatever, but, you know, we went with Signs, and just, I think it all came together nice. Sounds fun.
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0: Lainey Wilson, that's Phone Keys Wallet on Taste of Country Nights. On Friday nights, we hang out with guest co-hosts. Tonight, we got Luke Bryan with us. Now, on Luke Bryan's new album, Signs, he has one collaboration, and it's with Luke Combs. Is there ever a time logistically where the two of you guys can get on one stage and play that song live coming up?
1: Oh, well, that'd be the goal and the end game. And when I reached out to Luke about this song, he was really right off the bat like, hell yeah, I'm in. And so anytime you get somebody like, you know, where Luke's at in his career and he agrees to come on, man, well, I was really, really you know, just honored that he wanted to do it. And yeah, we'll at some point we'll pick the right moment to blend them together and have a great moment on stage. But the bottom line is, you know, just fired up that the song came together.

0: and he's on it. And
1: if you and Luke Combs had a band, what would it be called?
0: Gosh, I mean, you know, the maybe the Cool Hands or something, you know, but you know, I don't know, Luke 2.0 or Luke Squared or whatever.
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0: Taste of Country Nights, hanging out with Luke Bryan on the show tonight. I've been seeing you hanging out a lot at your son's football games. Has your son or anybody on Bo's football team heard your album Signs before it got released today?
1: I don't know. You know, I can't ever tell. Like I said, when you're playing football at that level, I hadn't seen my son. He's been either in the gym working out or, you know, but he brings some boys by the house and I'm playing stuff in the room. But, you know, they're on to bigger, cooler things. You know, they got to go post all their highlights on all the socials. So they ain't got time to listen to dad's music.
0: Who in your family is most likely to leak your new music to the public early?
1: Probably my nephew, Till, because he still doesn't remember when I play him a new song. He's like, send it to me. I'm like, Till, that's a violation of my record deal. And he's like, oh, crap. And I'm like, Till, I just can't send my album out, you know, get it. You can't. But he's most likely to leak.
0: We got more with Luke Bryan in less than 10 minutes. 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

0: Taste of Country Nights. I am proud to be hanging out with Luke Bryan on the second shift tonight. He's got a new album called Signs that just came out today. What's it like when you're getting with a bunch of people writing songs for a new album?
1: You know, a lot of songwriters, when we know we're going to sit down and we're kind of rounding out an album, you know, they'll come in with several songs that they think songs that they think will work for what I want. And I'd say, man, you know, 2% of the time I take the bait, but on this one, man, I just loved the whole thing, and the boys did their homework and did it right.
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0: Taste of Country Nights, hanging with our co-host tonight. He just released his album Signs today, Luke Bryan.
1: Obviously, with the recent passing of Dolly Parton, I got to ask you, man, how did Dolly Parton affect your life?
2: You know, I think she impacted my life, certainly. I mean, I was a young kid. I mean, I was born in the late 70s, but obviously going through the 80s and sitting at home, so many Dolly movies and Dolly songs really shaped my life, and she left just a giant impression. You know, the main thing is the way she approached being a star. I mean, she, you know, when you saw Dolly Parton, she was always in full character, in full Dolly Parton mode, and, really regretful that I never got to, like, spend 5 minutes telling her that, but she certainly affected my life and my childhood.

0: Bag there from Luke Bryan. Rain is a good thing. Taste of Country Nights. Hanging out with Luke Bryan tonight, who put out his album Signs earlier today. How many more you got left in you, man?
1: You know, I don't know. I mean, I'm kind of one of those artists like...

0: As long as I'm having fun and I feel creative and I got people singing country and she knows it, you know, the crowd's like songs top 10 now. The crowd's, you know, really, really singing it. And, you know, man, as long as that kind of stuff's going on, man, I love being on stage. It's kind of what, you know, God has called me to do. And so, you know, I don't know. I don't ever want to say that this is my last one or, you know, I may do, you know, there's a lot of my heroes like Alan Jackson. They've done a compilation album of their favorite songs. And so, you know, I may put one of those together one day of all the songs that I grew up listening to, stuff like that. But, you know, I think you just take each step in the music business day by day. And when I moved to town, I never would have imagined that 9 albums would be out there in the world that I'm singing on. So
1: you got to do some more to catch up with Al Dean. You can't let him beat you.
0: You know, man, I mean, you never know. I mean, I may take a, you know, take a, get kicked by a horse in the throat and be done. Who knows?
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Jason Aldean there with Don't Tell On Me on Taste of Country Nights. It's Evan Paul. The second shift is on. Don't Tell On Me. I think I stole somebody's energy drink out of the fridge. It wasn't labeled. Sorry. Ella Langley's coming up with Choosing Texas right after Tucker Wetmore on Taste of Country Nights. I know I'm

98.1 K-Hawk and Taste of Country Nights with me, Evan Paul, till midnight. This is how the 319 gets its country on.

0: Here's what's crazy. If that song is number one again next week, it will be the biggest song in all of music history. Right now, it's tied with Mariah Carey, All I Want for Christmas Is You, for the most weeks at number one. And if LL Langley Choosing Texas is number one once again on Monday, we are witness to the most popular song ever recorded in music. Isn't that crazy? It's Evan Paul keeping it going here with Coe Wetzel and High Road on Taste of Country Nights.
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0: Taste of Country Nights. It's Evan Paul, and I want to give you a 20th anniversary of your man, Josh Turner, autographed guitar. Hold on, let me go get this thing, because I have it with me. Y'all think I'm playing? I got the guitar right here. All right, I don't want to mess it up. I got to mail it to your house, all right? If you want to get signed up to win this Josh Turner 20th anniversary autographed guitar and the vinyl of Your Man autographed by Josh as well, sign up to win it at tasteofcountry.com. Right on top of the page, click on Josh Turner's head right there. 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

singles you up. Jordan Davis singles you up, a.k.a. on deck circle. You know, hey, I'm waiting here to go for my at-bat if the other guy ever strikes out. It's Evan Paul taking it to your Friday night here. Here's new Blake Shelton. Let him in anyway on Taste of Country Nights. Hey.

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0: Bubba. I was wanting to know if you could play Jelly Roll, anything Jelly Roll, but my favorite one is Liar.
1: Have you ever known, like, a big-time liar?
0: My ex-old lady was a liar, but she said she wasn't cheating on me. And then I kind of found out that she actually was cheating on me. So when I hear that song, I laugh a little bit.
1: Okay, man, I'm sorry to hear that, dude. I'll play Jelly Roll Liar if that's what you want. I'll get it on next after Carrie Underwood on Taste of Country Nights.

Jelly Roll there on Taste of Country Nights. Riley Green just dropped his brand new album today. He's got some stiff competition, though. He put it out the same

is Luke Bryan, who's hanging out with us all next hour in the 9 o'clock hour. So make sure you keep it here on Taste of Country Nights. This is off the Riley Green new record. It's called Think As You Drunk, and it's on Taste of Country Nights.

0: New country there from Riley Green. It's called Think As You Drunk on Taste of Country Nights. Speaking of Riley Green, let's get a look at what's trending in country music news at tasteofcountry.com. Riley Green is making his The Voice debut next week. And in a recent interview, Riley said that it's pretty much the easiest job ever. It's a lot easier than when he was acting on Marshall's. He said that on this show, The Voice, he gets to just be himself. He said he watched Blake Shelton and he realized that if he's on The Voice, all he has to do is call Adam Levine old, say he's countryer than Kelly Clarkson, and talk about how popular Queen Latifah is, and that is how he's going to be just as liked as Blake Shelton. 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

Stella Lefty with Boston on Taste of Country Nights, kicking off a fun hour, man. Tonight we're hanging out with Luke Bryan, our guest co-host. He dropped his new album today. He'll be in the studio in less than 10 minutes. Here's Shaboozy with a bar song. It's on Taste of Country Nights.

0: Taste of Country Nights. We've got Luke Bryan in the house tonight. Now, you just released your album Signs today. How'd you come up with the title for that album?
1: You know, well, you got 14, 15 songs you've recorded, and you're like, you know, you just take a dart, throw it at the wall, it landed on Signs, and that's about how we picked it. 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I've named a lot of albums at this point, and, you know, Volume 9 didn't sound cool. Volume, you know, the one before Volume 10 or whatever, but, you know, we went with Signs, and just, I think it all came together nice. Sounds fun. I got that.

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0: Jelly Roll, that's hands up on Taste of Country Nights. On Friday nights, we hang out with guest co-hosts. Tonight, we got Luke Bryan with us. Now, on Luke Bryan's new album, Signs, he has one collaboration, and it's with Luke Combs. Is there ever a time logistically where the two of you guys can get on one stage and play that song live coming up?
1: Oh, well, that'd be the goal and the end game. And when I reached out to Luke about this song, he was really right off the bat like, hell yeah, I'm in. And so anytime you get somebody like, you know, where Luke's at in his career and he agrees to come on, man, well, I was really, really you know, just honored that he wanted to do it. And yeah, we'll at some point we'll pick the right moment to blend them together and have a great moment on stage. But the bottom line is, you know, just fired up that the song came together and he's on it. And
0: if you and Luke Combs had a band, what would it be called?
1: Gosh, I mean, you know, maybe the Cool Hands or something, you know, but you know, I don't know, Luke 2.0 or Luke Squared or whatever.
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0: host of Country Nights, hanging out with Luke Bryan on the show tonight. I've been seeing you hanging out a lot at your son's football games. Has your son or anybody on Bo's football team heard your album Signs before it got released today?
1: I don't know. You know, I can't ever tell. Like I said, when you're playing football at that level, I hadn't seen my son. He's been either in the gym working out or, you know, but he brings some boys by the house and I'm playing stuff in the room. But, you know, they're on to bigger, cooler things. You know, they got to go post all their highlights on all the socials. So they ain't got time to listen to dad's music.
0: Who in your family is most likely to leak your new music to the public early?
1: Probably my nephew, Till, because he still doesn't remember when I play him a new song. He's like, send it to me. I'm like, Till, that's a violation of my record deal. And he's like, oh, crap. And I'm like, Till, I just can't send my album out, you know, get it. You can't. But he's most likely to leak.
0: Hang on. We've got more with Luke Bryan coming up in less than 10 minutes. Right now, a guy that met Kenny Chesney when he was 7 years old, and now he's going on tour with Kenny. It's Graylin James, Water at a Wedding, on A Taste of Country Nights.
2: 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So when you said your vows, that's exactly where I sat. Thank God for open bars, because watching all this

0: The second shift tonight. He's got a new album called Signs that just came out today. What's it like when you're getting with a bunch of people writing songs for a new album?
1: You know, a lot of songwriters, when we know we're going to sit down and we're kind of rounding out an album, you know, they'll come in with several songs that they think songs that they think will work for what I want. And I'd say, man, you know, 2% of the time I take the bait, but on this one, man, I just loved the whole thing, and the boys did their homework and did it right.
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0: Taste of Country Nights, hanging with our co-host tonight. He just released his album Signs today, Luke Bryan.
1: Obviously, with the recent passing of Dolly Parton, I got to ask you, man, how did Dolly Parton affect your life?
2: You know, I think she impacted my life, certainly. I mean, I was a young kid. I mean, I was born in the late 70s, but obviously going through the 80s and sitting at home, so many Dolly movies and Dolly songs really shaped my life, and she left just a giant impression. You know, the main thing is the way she approached being a star. I mean, she, you know, when you saw Dolly Parton, she was always in full character, in full Dolly Parton mode. And, really regretful that I never got to, like, spend 5 minutes telling her that. But she certainly affected my life and my childhood. Everybody.

0: Florida on Taste of Country Nights. Hanging out with Luke Bryan tonight, who put out his album Signs earlier today. How many more you got left in you, man?
1: You know, I don't know. I mean, I'm kind of one of those artists, like, as long as I'm having fun and I feel creative and I got people singing country and she knows it, you know, the crowd's like, song's top 10 now, the crowd's, you know, really, really singing it. And, you know, man, as long as that kind of stuff's going on, man, I love being on stage. It's kind of what, you know, God has called me to do. And so, you know, I don't know. I don't ever want to say that this is my last one or, you know, I may do, you know, there's a lot of my heroes, like Alan Jackson, they've done a compilation album of their favorite songs. And so, you know, I may put one of those together one day of all the songs that I grew up listening to, stuff like that. But, you know, I think you just take each step in the music business day by day. And when I moved to town, I never would have imagined that 9 albums would be out there in the world that I'm singing on. So
0: you got to do some more to catch up with Al Dean. You can't let him beat you.
1: You know, man, I mean, you never know. I mean, I may take a, you know, take a, oh, get kicked by a horse in the throat and be done. Who knows?
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farm was a place to go. Load a truck up, hit the dirt road. Jumped the barbed wire, spread the word. Light the bonfire and call the girls. King and the Can and the Marlboro Man. Jack and Jim were a few good men. 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And all this small town, he said, she said. Ain't it funny how rumors spread? 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Man, that talk is getting old. 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Watch your mouth. 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I'm tired of talking, man. Y'all ain't listening. Them old

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0: 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Evan Paul here with my guest co-host, Tim McGraw. What's a nickname that only your family calls you?
1: Oh, gosh. My sister, my youngest sister, calls me Bubba still. She called me Bubba her whole life and still calls me Bubba.
0: Are you in her phone as Bubba? Or
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0: Bailey Zimmerman there with Chevy Silverado on Taste of Country Nights. 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Josh Turner, his Your Man album and song turns 20 years old this year, and he stopped by not too long ago and he autographed a special Josh Turner 20th anniversary Your Man guitar and copy of the vinyl deluxe album that just came out as well. 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I got this big old guitar here. Hold on. 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

Morgan Wallen, or after a couple drinks on a Friday night, Morgan Wallen on Taste of Country Nights. We are hanging out together on the second shift, so we might as well make the best of it, you know? I got Cody Johnson, Till You Can't, for some inspiration. Taste of Country Nights. You can

I just saw a picture of John Party in a huge excavator with his two daughters sitting in there. John Party, here's the thing. When he got successful, he didn't buy Lamborghinis and stuff. He bought bulldozers and excavators, nice ones. Here he is with boots off, Taste of Country Nights. She's got

0: New country from John Party. That one's called Boots Off on Taste of Country Nights. Let's get a look at what's trending in country music news at tasteofcountry.com. Riley Green is making his The Voice debut next week. And in a recent interview, Riley said that it's pretty much the easiest job ever. It's a lot easier than when he was acting on Marshall's. He said that on this show, The Voice, he gets to just be himself. He said he watched Blake Shelton and he realized that if he's on The Voice, all he has to do is call Adam Levine old, say he's countryer than Kelly Clarkson, and talk about how popular Queen Latifah is, and that is how he's going to be just as liked as Blake Shelton. 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

0: In at number three on your Taste of Country Nights top three countdown, Luke Combs and Be By You. In at number two tonight, his album just dropped today. Luke Bryan is right here with me. Tell me about the number two song tonight, Country and She Knows It.
1: Country and She Knows It is just about fun. It's about telling stories of girls that are just in their element, being themselves, and how us guys get wrapped up in it. And I just think it's a great song to see everybody out there dancing, especially the country girls.
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Number one tonight, Ella Langley featuring Morgan Wallen with I Can't Love You Anymore. That's putting the wraps on the top three most requested countdown here at Taste of Country Nights. Speaking of Morgan Wallen, since he is pretty much the most famous guy in country music right now, let's play a double shot. 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

0: Brand new country, Brantley Gilbert. That one's called Good Damn on Taste of Country Nights. 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And it also comes with an autographed vinyl of his deluxe album that just came out, the 20th anniversary of Your Man. 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
1: Whatever, man. 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

Russell Dickerson happened to me on Taste of Country Nights. It's Friday night and almost midnight. We've almost done did it. Got through the second shift. Hang in there. Jason Aldean with Carrie Underwood now on Taste of Country Nights.

98.1 K-Hawk. It's Evan Paul here with Taste of Country Nights. A big thank you to all the crews listening over at University of Iowa Hospitals and Clinics. It's hard.

Well, there's a good song about seeing your ex out and hating how good they look. Josh Ross, that was. Taste of Country Nights. Here's a brand new track from Flatland Cavalry. It's called Never Coming Back.

0: back.
1: New country, that's Flatland Cavalry called Never Coming Back on Taste of Country Nights. I don't know how I feel about this. A New Hampshire distillery is making whiskey with real chunks of venison in the whiskey. It's called Deer Slayer. It's 99 proof, and it's got hand-chopped red deer meat, cranberries, mushrooms, juniper, and other woodsy ingredients that ferment and slow smoke the venison to bring out the savory flavor. The bottle sizes come in a 500 milli buck size bottle or a 200 milli Bambi bottle, going for about $35-$45. Or you can make your own. Just get some of that venison from the freezer and put it in some whiskey. Speaking of whiskey, let's get out of here, man. It's Friday night. Hardee's coming up next. Have a great night. Taste of Country Nights.
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Good morning. Hey, it's Addison. You are listening to the Weekend Overnights. Buckle up because we've got so much headed your way this hour. Here's Caroline Jones. You're it for me, honey.

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Thanks to the Plumbers.

0: That was Mr. Blake Shelton. Let him in anyways. Hey, it's Addison. You are listening to The Weekend Overnights. It's early. Pour yourself another cup of coffee. And guess what? Taylor Swift is going into the Nashville Songwriters Hall of Fame. It was announced this week that she will be a part of the 2026 class and will be, get ready, the youngest ever inductee. That is a pretty huge Nashville country music talking point, especially because of her songwriting roots. I think she's one of the best songwriters out there.
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0: tonight, showers and storms likely, with a low near 63. That's your TV9 First Alert Forecast. I'm meteorologist A.J. 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

KHAK, Cedar Rapids, Iowa City. 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We don't know about climate change, but we can sure change your mood. 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

Good morning. Thanks for tuning in. What I love is that if you're listening to the station, that means that you love country music as much as I do. I'm going to play one for you. Here comes Atlas, Hold My Liquor.

I love that Miss Elle Langley is being very gratuitous when it comes to the duet. She has one with Morgan Wallen, and I'm going to play her latest duet with Mr. Co-Wetzel. Here comes Jaded.

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0: That was Fight for a Girl, Mr. Chris Jansen. Hey, it's Addison. And guess what? This past week, the best news was released because Florida Georgia Line, they are really back. FGL announced a 12-date 2027 festival tour. This all followed their Stagecoach reunion announcement. I am so excited.
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4: KCRG TV9 First Alert Forecast. Showers and storms likely overnight with a low near 67. On Saturday, a chance of showers and storms with a high near 80. Saturday night, showers and storms likely with a low near 63. That's your TV9 First Alert Forecast. I'm meteorologist AJ Rickman on 98.1 KHAWK.
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2: 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Mount Vernon will host their annual Chili Cook-Off on October 24th. And a Mana Oktoberfest is coming up the first weekend in October.
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0: That was Russell Dickerson, Worth Your Wild. Hey, it's Addison. You are listening to The Weeknd Overnights. And guess what? This past week, Kenny Chesney announced a huge 2027 stadium tour. He is taking his Silver Sands Marina era on the road with his 2027 Original Vibe Room Stadium Tour. You know who else is joining him? Mr. Eric Church. Yeah, it's going to be epic.
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0: KCRG TV9 First Alert Forecast. Showers and storms likely overnight with a low near 67. On Saturday, a chance of showers and storms with a high near 80. Saturday night, showers and storms likely with a low near 63. That's your TV9 First Alert Forecast. I'm meteorologist A.J. 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

Before we move on to more music, just want to say, hey, if you're just now coming on, I'm Addison. You are listening to The Overnight Shift. You know what that means? It means it's early. And having three cups of coffee, this is a judge-free zone. Here comes Kid Myself, Mr. John Morgan.

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2: 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The Iowa Monarch Conservation Consortium has tagged some butterflies to allow people to track them.
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0: 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I can't

I love this next song because it is such a good reminder that, hey, on the outside, we might look like we're holding it all together and we are all struggling with something. Good, bad, happy, sad. And it's okay to let someone know. Here's Jelly Roll with I Am Not Okay.

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0: Ooh, such a good reminder. That was The Years Are Short, Mr. Rodney Atkins. Hey, it's Addison. You're listening to The Weekend Overnights, and coming up in just a few minutes, I have Bailey Zimmerman, Chevy Silverado, then Low Cash talking about, and Mr. Corey Kent, This Heart. I'm so glad you're here. Don't forget to head on over to tasteofcountry.com if you want to catch the latest country music news.
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5: The KCRG TV9 First Alert Forecast. Showers and storms likely overnight with a low near 67. On Saturday, a chance of showers and storms with a high near 80. Saturday night, showers and storms likely with a low near 63. That's your TV9 First Alert Forecast. I'm meteorologist A.J. 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

0: Goodness, I will never get tired of that song. That was Tequila, Dan, and Shay. Okay, this past week, the Emmys happened, and everyone is talking about Reba's Dolly Parton tribute at the awards show. Reba McEntire performed Appalachian Memories at the Emmys in tribute to Dolly Parton, and y'all, this was the kicker. She wore jewelry from Dolly's personal collection during the performance. If you want to catch a photo of that, head on over to Taste of Country's Instagram. If you want to see the full performance, I'm just warning you ahead of time, bring some tissues because it is so touching and tender.
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12: The KCRG TV9 First Alert Forecast. Showers and storms likely overnight with a low near 67. On Saturday, a chance of showers and storms with a high near 80. Saturday night, showers and storms likely with a low near 63. That's your TV9 First Alert Forecast. I'm meteorologist AJ Rickman on 98.1 KHAWK.
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2: 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Mount Vernon will host their annual Chili Cook-Off on October 24th. And a Manna Oktoberfest is coming up the first weekend in October.
1: There are also some big concerts coming up in October, like Sugarland in downtown Cedar Rapids on October 22nd, The War and Treaty, October 14th in Iowa City, and comedian Jeff Dunham will be in Coralville on October 23rd. 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

0: KCRG TV9 First Alert Forecast. Showers and storms likely overnight with a low near 67. On Saturday, a chance of showers and storms with a high near 80. Saturday night, showers and storms likely with a low near 63. That's your TV9 First Alert Forecast. I'm meteorologist A.J. 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
6: KCRG T9 First Alert forecast. A chance of storms. Look for a high near 77. Showers and storms likely tonight, down to 61. Chance of showers Sunday and 67. Shower chance Monday and 64. Cooler for the start of fall on Tuesday with early showers and 62. At T9 First Alert forecast, meteorologist Joe Winters on 98.1 K.

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0: That's Ella Langley, Love and Life again. How you doing? Tara Holly. So apparently Ella got some very early performance experience in a place that you would not expect. No, you would not expect this. A dentist's office. Yeah, so when Ella was a kid, one of her cousins worked at a dental office and would have her come up and sing for the patients. And one of the first songs that she learned was the nearly 500-year-old folk song, Froggy Went A-Courtin'. Oh, yeah, it was a big hit back in 15... Anyway, but she actually nods to this on her Dandelion album now. So, I mean, can you just imagine being at the dentist's office and this adorable little person, future country megastar, is giving you a private concert singing songs called Froggy Come A-Courtin'? I mean, that's kind of fantastic. Anywho, the whole story waiting for you inside the app. And, yeah, okay, Nate Smith, Bailey Zimmerman on the way. I have to look up those lyrics.
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would just like to say I'm pretty excited that Riley Green is just about to debut as a coach on season 30 of The Voice. That is premiering on September 21st, so that is like two shakes of a lamb's tail away. He says that he really thinks that coaching is easier than acting. More on that inside the app.

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Sarah here. Hey, I hope you're having the kind of Saturday where you have no idea what time of day it is unless you check your phone. You know what I mean? Just that broad expanse of time and great music, of course. Ella Langley on the way shortly. Here's Randy Houser.

0: right, y'all. Florida Georgia Line has announced their 2027 Anything Goes Again festival tour, marking their official return after a four-year hiatus. Pretty exciting stuff if you want. So the details, everything we know so far, we have shared with you inside the app. Here they are now.
1: Yeah, you go get your shine on.

0: I remember when I was a kid going to see my first Batman movie. There's been so many, you know, just for decades, right? Hey, Tara Holly, that was John Morgan, kid myself. Yeah, so why am I talking about Batman? Because it's National Batman Day. Yeah. Well, I don't know if it's National Batman Day because Batman is celebrated the world over, not just in Gotham. No joking, but see what I did there? Yeah, I know. Sorry. I'm just curious. There are so many different actors that have played Batman just from the beginning of time until now. Who's been your favorite? Let's see. So we had like the OG, then we had like Michael Keaton, and then we had, was it Val Kilmer next? And then it was, who was it? Christian Bale. Christian Bale. He was fantastic. And then Robert Pattinson. And I'm sure they're going to do another version with a completely different actor too. So anyway, favorite Batman so far. Bonus points if you let me know your favorite Batman villain and why it's the Joker. Anywho, let me know inside the app. No, no, no, no, no, no.
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Pantera here. Whenever I think of songs I want to hear on a Saturday or any day, really, this one is definitely always present. All right, let's see what's on the way for you. Chris Stapleton, Corey Kent to look forward to, and of course, right now, iconic Tim McGraw. Glad you're here.

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Hi, Tara with you. It's the noon hour on a Saturday. So listen, if you've already accomplished something, very impressive. And if you haven't, please do not fret. There's still plenty of Saturday left, and honestly, I support your laid-back strategy.

All right, what are you most looking forward to this weekend? I know, other than, you know, hanging out with me, of course. No, I want to hear from you inside the app. Let's do Dierks Bentley.

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0: feel like the vast majority of us could use a little extra money right now. All right, let's get real. Hey, it's Tara. Just heard from Zach Top, South of Sanity. I feel that. All right, let's stop for a minute and just put $25,000 into perspective, okay? So, $25,000, that might could pay off someone's car, could knock out some serious credit card debt. Ooh, that just gave me chills thinking about that freedom. Anyway, putting a dent in a mortgage, that could be huge. But listen, you know, if life has just been extra lifey lately, you know, maybe just having that financial breathing room would be just what the doctor ordered. Setting up an emergency fund. And of course, if you want, you can make one wildly irresponsible purchase. We're not your parents. We're your bestie, though. So we want to make sure you're getting yourself qualified to win that money. Back on Monday, listen around 20 past every hour to make sure that you get qualified to win with our $25,000 cash grab. All right, cool. Onward with Old Dominion. Ella Langley on the way. You're in the right place.
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You know, we've seen so many of our favorite country stars doing a little acting. I like to see it. A lot of them do a really good job. I feel like that this lady here would be fantastic. If they do some other Yellowstone spinoff, I think they should make her the lead, since she's got so much extra time right now. Here's Ella Langley, Choosing Texas.

0: Hey, this is Tara. All right, you want to hear some Hudson Westbrook? You know which one?
1: Well, I'm not really sure.
0: Okay, I can help you out with that. Listen, have you heard this one yet? It's called Painted You Pretty. Let me know what you think.

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1: It's hard to believe that fall is next week, and that means a whole bunch of great October activities are right around the corner.
2: 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Mount Vernon will host their annual Chili Cook-Off on October 24th. And a Manna Oktoberfest is coming up the first weekend in October.
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So, you know, Luke Bryan's latest album came out yesterday. It's called Signs, and he humorously shared how he finally picked the name for this album. The most Luke Bryan thing I've ever heard. There were a bunch of potential album titles on a wall, and Luke Bryan threw a dart, and boom, here we go. It's called Signs, because the dart said so.

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0: My gosh, I love that Lainey Wilson. That is Phone Keys Wallet featuring John Mayer on that one. I'm Tara Holly. Okay, I just want to encourage you, if you're listening and you feel compelled to dance in the kitchen, in a parking lot, in the grocery store with your earbuds in, just jamming, you know what I mean, while you pick out your bread. Anywho, because today is National Dance Day, and I know we try to stay away from like, oh, guess what? Today is, you know, whatever. But this one's really fun, and I think that dancing is important because it's good exercise. We know that it releases dopamine. It fills you with joy, which all of those are kind of connected, but you know what I mean. So I don't know. That's one of the quickest ways for me to boost my own mood. It's like, it's somatic exercise. You know what I mean? It just purge the stress. I feel like a lot of us need to purge some stress. So yeah. All right. So I'm curious, what song can make you dance no matter where you are? Okay. Car dancing counts as long as you keep it at 10 and 2, eyes on the road. Okay. Let me know inside the app.
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Just a huge shout out to anybody who went out, to run one quick errand, and then somehow it became six errands. You know the drill. Yeah, I feel you. All right, let's get back to the music that makes it all seem all right, better than all right. Here's Luke Combs, Rethink.

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0: Get ready, Cedar Rapids! Comedian Derek Stroop is bringing his rapid-fire storytelling and over-the-top energy to the Running Hot Tour at the Paramount Theater on September 25th. You've seen him on Nateland Entertainment, on tour with Nate Bargatze, Netflix, and The Tonight Show starring Jimmy Fallon. 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

$25,000 could definitely pay off some bills, replace an appliance, or finance a truly alarming number of DoorDash orders. 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

Hey, K-Hawk Country, it's Jen with 98.1 K-Hawk. I hope you're having a great afternoon. I know I am. I think you should come see me. I'm in the Menards parking lot in Marion. 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

0: I did it again this morning. I stood in the shower and I argued with somebody that I knew about 5 years ago. Haven't talked to him since. Yeah, but man, I was working out that argument. Yeah, and I was right all along. Anyway, hi, it's Tara Holly. That was Ella Langley. Of course, Love and Life again. Yeah, and then I realized I was doing it, you know, as I start to realize that soap is running in my eyes and I needed to move on from that. But it's funny the things that we do by ourselves when we're all alone, you know. Maybe it's conversations in the shower. Maybe it's talking to your pets, your little smoogey-woogey. The things that we call our pets is, I would just love to see just a list of the things that people call their pets. But anyway, turning down music to find an address. What is something that you do when there's nobody else around that you're willing to confess? I would be most honored. Yeah. They do say that narrating what you're doing when nobody's home, as if it's like a documentary, can keep you focused. So maybe we could try that. Okay. Anyway, cannot wait to hear from you inside the app.
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0: 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Okay, what do you do?
1: I don't want
0: to
1: say.
0: Oh, well, now we're all very intrigued, aren't we?
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0: Good afternoon, K-Hawk Country. It's Jen with 98.1 K-Hawk, number one for new country. If you're looking for a deal, then I think you need to come see me. 20 ribeyes for just $50. 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

just curious what you think about this year's Sunday Night Football intro, courtesy of this lady here. She's been doing it for 14 seasons. She says this is her favorite one so far. So, yeah, let me know inside the app. All right, I bid you adieu. Tara headed out. Tucker Wetmore, John Party headed your way, of course, after the great.

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K-Hawk Country. It's Jen with 98.1 K-Hawk, number one for new country. I hope you're having a great afternoon. I think you should come see me. You can find me in the Menards parking lot in Marion for the truckload meat sale going on right now. 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

0: duet there for Coe Wetzel and Ella Langley called Jaded. Good afternoon. It's Clay Moden. Welcome into the weekend. Happy Saturday afternoon. Have you started to play the $25,000 cash grab yet? If not, you're not too late. You're just in time. In fact, Monday morning, we are back with another shot to win $25,000. And I don't know about you, but everything's expensive right now. When we go to the store, easily, just to shop for groceries, I mean, there's six of us. We drop at least $200 every single time. It's crazy right now. We're going to help you out with that. The $25,000 cash grab is back Monday. And all you need to do is be listening. 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

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They're pretty busy. They're on the road a lot. But somehow, Luke Combs took time off to do a little hunting. Have you seen the videos recently of Luke Combs whitetail hunting? Pretty incredible. 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

Last official weekend of summer is here. Fall officially arrives coming up this week with the home of the cash grab. We're kicking off fall with your shot to win some money. 25 grand possibly. 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

0: Happy Saturday, K-Hawk Country. It's Jen with 98.1 K-Hawk, number one for new country. If high gas prices and grocery bills are hitting you hard, then you need this deal. 20 ribeyes for $50. 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I'm here till 4. It's Jen from 98.1 K-Hawk.
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0: Thanks for joining us all throughout the weekend, no matter what you've got going on. And I always say that happy hour is not reserved just for Monday through Friday. Why not on a Saturday? A couple early drinks this afternoon. It's Clay with Toby Keith. Here's I Love This Bar.
1: We got winners. We got losers. Chain smokers and boozers. And we got yuppies. We got bikers. We've got...

Just after four with Clay Moden. No place I'd rather be than right here, right now, with great country music this afternoon. And the CMA Award nominees are out. Ella Langley has 9 nominations. If she could win all 9, because some are in the same category, she'd probably do it. Here's Choose in Texas.

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But what's going to be the number one DoorDashed Halloween candy this fall? They've already told us, and I'll share it with you coming up. Here's Luke Combs.

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0: That's Lauren Elena and Chase Matthew, All My Exes. Good afternoon. It's Clay Moden coming up soon. It's the beginning of fall this week officially, and then we're talking about Halloween, although some of you might have your Halloween decorations up already. But according to DoorDash, the number one Halloween candy in the country year after year for DoorDash is Reese's Peanut Butter Cups. What do you think about that? Reese's, number one overall and the most ordered in 17 different states. Now, here's the top three. Reese's Peanut Butter Cups, Hershey's Milk Chocolate Bar, the classic, and then M&M's. But what about you? Do you use DoorDash? I just turned 49 this week. Thank you very much for the birthday wishes, by the way. I feel like this is still something new to us and our family. My wife's trying to get on DoorDash a little more often because we're so busy. But I like to go to the store. Call me old school. I like to walk up, hand a person some money, and buy my items. But for those of you who are busy all the time, DoorDash candy, number one, the Reese's Peanut Butter Cup. Hang on for Kenny Chesney and Dierks Bentley.
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Well, it might only be September of 2026, but next year, 2027, Kenny Chesney's back on the road. Can't wait. He's taking Eric Church out and Sheryl Crow. It's going to be a lot of fun next year. We have a list of all the cities on our website today. Here's Kenny Chesney.

Coming up on Monday, we are back with the $25,000 cash grab. With everything so expensive, gas, groceries, utility bills, we're going to help you. $25,000 cash grab. It's back on Monday. Here's Dan and Shay.

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Did you watch Sunday Night Football last week? Carrie Underwood is back for her 14th consecutive season. I love the new show Open, by the way. It's pretty incredible. If you missed it, of course, tomorrow night, Sunday Night Football is back on NBC. There's Carrie Underwood.

Just after 5 with Clay Moten. Maybe Saturday is a work day for you. You're wrapping up the work day today. Relax, unwind, and crank up some great country music for the ride home this afternoon. Hang on for Stella Lefty. She's next, but here's Blake Shelton. Sometimes.

A new study about your favorite pet and where it does not belong. Coming up here in just a few minutes. We all love them. We just don't want to see them that often. I've got more on that 6 minutes away. But first, Morgan Wallen. Here's I Got Better.

0: That's Luke Bryan, Country and She Knows It. Good afternoon. It's Clay Moden. Great to be with you this Saturday afternoon. Are you headed out for dinner, drinks, or fun tonight? Was reading this article in Talker Magazine. Most Americans love pets, but they don't want them in public. And there has been a crazy amount of dogs and cats and whatever out in public lately. Matter of fact, a lot of stores are putting out a little dog dish or water bowl for the dogs when they walk by. What do you think about that? Now, if you're being honest, do you love an animal there when you're eating? According to Talker Magazine, most people don't. Here's the top three. They don't want to see a dog when they eat at a restaurant. Two is at a grocery store, and three at a doctor's office when they're waiting for the doctor to see them or a nurse to call their name. Now, obviously, there's cases where a service animal, you have to have it with you. Totally get that. But what do you think? Talker Magazine, at least those who were polled, say, we don't want them in public. You can let me know. You can use the free app today to give me your thoughts on that one. Riley Green's coming up and Bailey Zimmerman.
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Could be you that wins. You got to be here to play, though, and listen Monday for your first shot at that cash. 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
8: KCRG TV 9 First Alert Forecast. Showers and storms likely tonight with a low near 63. Tomorrow, a chance of showers with a high near 67. Showers tomorrow night with a low near 57. And more showers on Monday with a high near 63. That's TV 9 First Alert Forecast. I'm meteorologist AJ Rickman on 98.1 KHAWK.
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We know that Kenny Chesney is going to be on the road in 2027, but there's rumors about Florida-Georgia Line. Wouldn't that be incredible? Stay tuned. We'll let you know as soon as it happens. There's Tyler Hubbard.

We are three quarters of the way through 2026. What are the trendiest baby names so far? If you're expecting, there's a good chance you picked out one of these. I'll share that with you in 6 minutes. 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

0: Zach John King's new hit is Get to Drinkin'. I'm Clay Moden. Great to be with you this Saturday afternoon. Remember, Monday, someone could win $25,000. And why not you? It's the $25,000 cash grab eliciting Monday for your shot to win. All right, here we go. USA Today has released the most trending names for baby names in 2026. Top of the list is Jack. Do you know a baby Jack from this year? I'll give you the top five. Jack is at number one. Then it's Henry, Charlotte, Charlie, and Leo. All strong names. A lot of traditional names coming back too. But hey, if you're expecting, maybe you've got a baby on the way before the end of this year. Congratulations, man. What an absolute blessing. And I wish you all the best. Ella Langley and Morgan Wallen coming up. And another great duet from Kane Brown and Lauren Elena.
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Well, the members of the CMA, the Country Music Association, are voting, but I'm guessing you can already put the name on the trophy. Ellen Langley's going to win a ton of them this fall, including probably a duet award for this song. Here's Ellen with Morgan Wallen, I Can't Love You Anymore.

What If? Great to be with you this weekend. I'm Clay Moden from Kane Brown with Lauren Elena to Jelly Roll. Here's Hands Up.

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2: The KCRG TV9 First Alert Forecast. Showers and storms likely tonight with a low near 63. Tomorrow, a chance of showers with a high near 67. Showers tomorrow night with a low near 57, and more showers on Monday with a high near 63. That's your TV9 First Alert Forecast. I'm meteorologist AJ Rickman on 98.1 KHAWK.
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